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2: As for you, I even signed it. You screwed over everyone you ever knew or cared about. Now the whole world's gonna know what a murderer you really are. You could use a mint.
3: Barney Bonowski.
2: Bonowski.
3: Benaski. Ofsky. Benaski.
2: That's fine.
4: Got her pregnant, man.
5: Mazel tov.
4: How do you even know it's yours?
6: Well, I'm the father.
5: Then you must be an albino. She's a well-bred woman, makes a nice like a kugel, has a beautiful rack. Many successful marriages have been built on far less.
7: Sorry, we haven't met. I'm Barney.
8: I'm Miriam.
7: Are you doing anything later? Because we could still catch a flight to Rome.
8: The bride may take issue with that.
9: Will you put that out?
7: Yeah.
9: A lot of my relatives have asthma.
8: Don't be ridiculous. We just met at your wedding. It's not funny.
7: For the first time in my life, I am truly, seriously in love.
8: It's all my Barney. It's all mine.
5: And is she the one? Is she the mother of your children?
7: Absolutely.
5: All right, then let's do it.
8: I don't know where to start with how inappropriate this all is.
7: Why don't you just skip ahead from where I'm annoying and inappropriate to where I'm charming and endearing?
10: Salute.
5: That was my first gun. I want you to have it.
7: I should kill you for this.
4: What you should have done was call first.
11: How come you didn't mention this gun?
7: I'm just gonna keep talking because I'm afraid that if I stop, there's gonna be a pause and you're gonna say I should get going.
8: There it was, the pause. I'm still here.